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And a little like this. San Antonio's alternative. 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

Antonio doesn't need another station playing the same 12 songs. Okay, maybe they play 13, but you know, you get the point. We don't do that. 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

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And a little like this.

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And a little like this. 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

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Somebody told me you had a boyfriend. And a little like this.

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hotter than your steering wheel. 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
1: Hey, Ebenezer! 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

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And a little like this. And we'll never be royals. 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

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And a little like this. 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

KTFM HD2 Floresville. 103.3 The App sounds like this. It just takes some time, a little good and a little. And a little like this. I've been feeling it since 1956. Now that I had your fill, feeling it still. San Antonio's alternative. 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

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It just takes some time, a little good, a little good. 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